0: Let's meet this man.
1: I met him in 1970 at the Apartment Supper Club in New York City here, and I was the house bass player.
0: And he
1: dropped in with Carmen McRae, and Corey Lynn was there already. They were all sitting there at the table together, just looking at me, you know, making me very, very paranoid. 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

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If I'm comfy and Molly, that's cause I earned that. Ask about a nigga on the code, I never turn my back. 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

0: lunchbox, lunchbox. 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
1: Go back to that well drinks, man. 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
2: What goddamn King?
0: Rodney King, Martin Luther King, and all that goddamn King from Africa!
2: Look out, motherfucker!
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2: Hey, guys. 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
1: Next message.
2: Hi, Jay. 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
1: Next message.
2: I mean, why aren't you calling me back? 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
1: Next message.
2: I mean, so just keep calling you and you're not calling me back.
1: Next message.
2: Jay, this is my last time calling.
1: Next message.
2: Jay, this
1: Next message.
2: Jay, why aren't you calling me back? I know you've seen me calling you. I called you from my girl number and three other numbers, and you are not picking up nor returning my phone calls. I mean, what the fuck? Would you want to talk to me anymore? That's all you have.
3: R.I.P. Big. Yeah, niggas, this might make you proud of this game. 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I'm straight up.

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0: to the tiger forever. 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The ride's a little smoother when the car's a Land Cruiser. 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In a starship, no trooper, we get the looter. Let's go.
1: What's going down? 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
0: Revenge of the tiger, but you already knew that. The joints too packed, just blew that. Dropped the roof back, a cool cat, even when I was too fat. Still pulled some kitty, dropped her off at the shoe rack. Remember when Martell dropped off the shoe pack? New Nikes for the team, that was like, who that? Feel up like, oh yeah, I want the left.

veteran, 2 decades in. Honda CRF, the trail edition, bitch, listen. Lies pop a wheelie, Cobra clutch a transmission. You got no ambition, that's why your cash missing. You know it's tradition, I keep the bong in the kitchen, let's go. Target.

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Sky News contacts insisted we had a police escort. Machine guns ready. They cleared a way through. It is that bad. The officers were wary. 10 policemen were killed here in the last week. Haiti has been bad for years, but this is a new development. There is now no elected controlling authority at all.

I would actually. I believe that men are to are here to grow themselves into the full, into the best good that they can be. At least this is what I want to do. And, you know, this is my belief, that we are supposed to, I am supposed to grow to the best good that I can get to. And when I, as I'm going there, becoming this, and when I become, if I ever become, it, this will just come out of the world. So whatever it's gonna, whatever that's going to be, that's what it will be. I'm not in, so much interested in trying to say what it's going to be. I don't know. But I just hope, I realize that good can only bring good. I don't feel there's an answer to this. I think that it's just it is either saying that the person who doesn't understand will understand in time, or from repeated listening, or it's a thing that he never will understand. And you know, that's the way it is. There are many things in life we don't understand.

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1: Hip, c'est hip-hop. 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But tell me, what do it profit a man to gain a whole world, living trife, but then lose his soul? I'm here to wake my peoples up from they dreaming, kill every demon and snake that make even fair seeming. 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

I was popping before potty training. I read rooms and speak body language. Do the dash fast lane on a Harley racing. What's rookie season tour, Calvin Cambridge? Lord knows I'm too tired of waiting. Call granny up to pray, say I'm tired of Satan. 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If you's a body boy, a bumper clock, I'm leaving shots inside your body boy. I'm well connected, eyebrow on Albie Shore. There's 3 grams in the wood and still I need more. Still I need more. 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

y'all still drinking Perrier Juvet. 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

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It's my people apps, keep tabs on police for scanners. 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
1: Two.
0: Good job.
1: One, two, three.
0: Oh, it's the pimpin' ass nigga with a whole lot of guap.
2: Good job, Larry.
0: Old school dipping, but it cost me a lot. 5-star, the good time. 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

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Check the pH level, and now I'm done with Vox. 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Send my cousin to the store to buy some fucking off. 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
1: All right.
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1: Oh, shit.
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0: Long Island Railroad.
1: 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Split it. 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
1: Yo.
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0: money.
1: Yo, we going to Queens real fast. 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It's raining, man.
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1: What's up, Sparkle? Yo, yo.

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Better than Gordon Banks, cop the mendacity from being naked, swimming in shark tanks, call it tenacity, but we all know something stinking and ain't thing. 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You can fake it, cheating blanks. I'm a pirate walking planks, learning lessons, counting blessings. 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

A jaded fitting model that's had a day now walks around with vitamin water bottles filled with Chardonnay. And it ain't even midday. Modern day Obey. My heart got caught by default, so you'll think it's the other way. You're so vain, I bet you think this song is about you, don't you? Blueprint don't look good on you. Steely Dan, I ain't a fan. Let the Haitian divorce run its course. Yeah, man. Tricks don't have treats. 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

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In the rain without a raincoat, cause the date cost me a house note. If the pain gotta stay woke, doesn't mean I gotta stay broke. More soulful than a grace note. Roy Hargrove's my scapegoat. I abhor what y'all did to my mentor, robbing him like thugs in trench coats. If you call a spade, get ready for the ocean with a sailboat. And if you do behave, get ready for the tux on a steamboat. I'm high man, I'm off. Glide note the stage like Baryshnikov. New York,

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1: 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Who do we have on the phone?
2: Yo, this Cam.

0: Thank you.
1: But yo, Tim, for real?
0: What's up?
1: Yo, I wrote you these 16, some shit I really want you to say.
0: What? Motherfucker, you can't be serious. Don't you know I write my own shit?
1: Yeah, but...
0: Get that shit to Foxy. Next, bitch.
1: Put the phone down. Put the phone down.
0: I can't hear you.
1: Yo,
0: hello?
1: Yo, Kim, what up? What's poppin'? It's Killer from up north.
0: Oh, shit.
1: Yo, what up?
0: Yo, that's gangster.
1: Yeah, gangster.
0: That's gangster, baby.
1: Yeah.
0: I like that.
1: Yo, I'm feeling you. Yo, I'm feeling you. I've been feeling you.
0: That's
1: what I mean.
0: That's
1: the
0: real.
1: Whole Queen B.
0: Baby.
1: Brooklyn, that's... Queen B. Killer B. Yo.
2: Yo, let me get a shot.
1: Yo, chill. Hold on. Hold on, son. Yeah, Kim, but anyhow.
0: What's up, killer baby? What's the word?
1: Tell me something. Can I get a package?
0: Oh.
1: Something.
0: Oh, I got that. You know what? As a matter of fact, I'm going to send you a kite with my panties attached to it.
1: Oh, yeah. That's what I mean.
0: I got you, killer. I like that. You real, dog.
1: My shit is on
2: fire. Your cell, man. Your cell is on fire.
1: Yo, what? Yo, hold the phone, boy. Yo, what the fuck? Yo, that nigga too much. Yo, he fucking killed.
3: Hey, yo, what up, mommy?
0: Who this?
3: It's Black.
0: But where my nigga?
3: Oh, killer shit caught on fire, but don't worry about that. What's going on?
0: Nothing, baby. What's up?
3: What you got on?
0: What I got on?
3: Yeah.
0: I got on some Gucci thongs, but they the edible kind. You know, they taste like Twizzlers.
3: Oh, shit.
0: I got on a bra, Gucci bra, with the G's connected at the...
3: For real?
0: At the shoulders.
3: Oh, shit.
0: And the nipples is cut out, though.
3: Oh, man.
0: No, my body is real oiled up right now. What? What?
3: Oh,
0: my

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Every individual gets to choose. I make up my third option. You living in a fly society where we into bird chops. 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
1: Now, as we proceed to give you what you need, bad boy. 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
1: I'd like to introduce to you, you know, Survive.
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1: the baddest motherfucker in town.
2: I could take 5 years off, cause my shit is timeless. 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These niggas only back by their labels, they all spineless. 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
1: Feeling alive, watch a bit searching for sides. 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

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Man, I've been doing this shit before I even learned how to crawl, though. Getting interviewed by motherfuckers like a Rolo. 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I make that shit for gorillas of millions. 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And oh, what a relief it is that Snoop is back in this motherfucker handling his biz. 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
1: This is for the foster children, for the runaways, for the underworld, and the underpaid, underpaid, underpaid, underpaid, underpaid, underpaid, underpaid, underpaid, underpaid.

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1: What are you doing? I'm writing.
0: But you'll be
1: when you start punching those keys. Is there a problem?
2: No, I'm just thinking.
0: A bit vulgar.
1: Sometimes a simple rhythm of typing

0: waiting on the bus, man. You be on the bus after. You be on the bus after about an hour or so, man. And by the time one of your partners didn't came by and you didn't got a ride. But the old people, man, they sit there all day trying to wait for a bus.
1: If you on a bus stop waiting on a bus, you feel the bus never gonna get there. You keep looking down and see if you can just see one iota of the color of that bus. See if it's anywhere in the distance. Count how many blocks it is now. I mean, you see it, you're hoping it's the right bus.
2: And over the red bus, it's just one bus. It has to make its rounds around and come back. And if you get there just as it leaves, you have to wait till it makes its all around circle before it'll come back and.
3: 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Kick your feet up, light a candle, and set the mood. Grab a whiskey, not be picky. Now go for broke, and be the dopest dope you've ever smoked.
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3: Quick shout out to our sponsors who makes this all possible. Richard's Hawaiian Barbecue right off the Telegraph, where he gets served up right the finest Hawaiian hot plates. Mouth-watering katsu, barbecue chicken, mac salad, and spam. And we're in love with the moco. So head to Richard's Barbecue right off the Telegraph, and I promise your belly and heart will be

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1: Yo, Fife, you remember that routine that we used to make spiffy like Mr. Clean?
0: A tidbit, a smidgen. 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
0: run the pitch.
1: You're on point, Fife.
0: All the time, Tip.
1: You're on point, Fife.
0: All the time, Tip.
1: You're on point, Fife.
0: All the time, Tip.
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0: The rhymes were so rumpin' that the brothers wrote the zap.
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trading places every now and then. 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

cigarettes, the stress of digital regret. 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

0: Second chance, touring the globe and taking a piss. 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
0: This shit was all a part of the plan. 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I see the same shit everywhere I go, it's kinda greasy. 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
1: I keep a more high in his bag, but he knows it's better to keep. 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I might invest in some weeds. I did some tour routes in the vans, a five step in the knee suit. Explore them lessons to teach. I hope this message will reach.
0: The AMG straight up the street. I buy a Bottega and Bling. Both by six, I'm cleaning up easy. If you love me, then why would you leave? And you might as well say what you mean. Shot caller got everything greenlit. My fault, my record ain't clean. Got caught up heavy with his teens. They lost steps to the scheme.
1: Group and rack, belly of the beast. Posse the Benz, Bentley or Beam. I want my neck heavy with a gleam. I know I'm death ready like a team. I know my best bet on the beat.
0: I feel like lead belly pulling strings. Bro, I got a tech card on the team. Prone to attack, it's time to eat. Put a few real niggas on their feet. They gotta deal with it when we bleed them. This shit was real deal till you bleached it. I sent the flick in for the beast. I took a trip for relief. I can't relent for a reason. Had to make sense of my demons. Find out we live with their research. On the strip, swiveled in a ski.
1: Some lost in the hands of the reaper. I put my last sip in the street. I was taught use my hands and my feet for everything flashy ain't what it seems.
0: No second chance, it's touring the globe and taking a piss. I knew what I wanted, at a glance. I need it all in my hand, that shit was part of the plan. Lo and behold, the only one standing, hurtling over all the trap.
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0: What do you drink?
1: I drink about 2 or 3 pints of wine. 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It ain't doing what killing me. People understand it's destroying you.
0: If it's destroying you, why do you still drink? Do you think you've been a good father?
1: Yes, I have, to the best capability I could.
0: I have no fucking question.

0: ass with a long abrasion. 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These niggas do vocal booth crimes. 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You sold a few dimes, but when you rapping, you the crack king. I sold it to whites when you thought it was just a black thing. I'm filled with this realness. 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I'm flabbergasted, you got a platinum plaque for that whack shit. All the real gangsters, they on their way to being dead or in jail. They don't make records to sell. They don't make records to sell. They don't make records to sell. They don't make records to sell. They don't make records to sell. They don't make records to sell.
1: What time is it, man? Man, it's only 7 o'clock. Going back to sleep, man.
2: Yeah. Yeah.
3: Yeah.
2: Yeah.
3: Yeah.
2: Yeah.
3: Yeah. Yeah.

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1: Let's go.
0: It's the SN double. Oh, you in trouble. I can take it from the top of the dome and I can rumble.

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0: 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And if you want to spontaneously combust, that's what we'll do in unison.
1: Hip, hip-hop.

wake up wherever you are. 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Tonight is the night, and you know it. We're about to stomp into the 90s. We'll be right back after these messages. 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
3: Jack Liberator.

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Cause I ain't perfect. 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One of my exes and old friends that had a baby. 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
1: Nah.
0: Times is hard, and when we cry, it's champagne. Can't fuck with my campaign.
1: Never.

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When you level up, some close ones change. 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

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There are things that try to take us out and remove us from existence. And yet here we stand, passionate,

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0: lights clear view on the vista. 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
1: At the count of three, I want you all to tell me the name of my DJ. 1, 2, 3.
2: Yo, I gotta hear that one more time, man. 1, 2, 3. Yeah, boy, boy, don't just didn't understand Terminator X.

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They said watch the throne, I kept my eye on it. Only want it if it's iconic. 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

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Phantoms of Bazooka, Japanese mangaka, adventures in Neo Tokyo. I spit colloquial, shit on the neo-colonial. 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Mosaic, screen printed, vaccine politics. 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Black Caravaggio mixed with Northern Renaissance. Panels that are African, speeding on the Autobahn. Don Quixote, sprinkle the peyote. A Parmesan's Reggiano. I made a sheet to the Dauphins, the prominent. Hieronymus Bosch, the moment's ominous. The most synonymous to God without the monitor. The post-impressionist, open minds of the prejudice. Serpico and Guernica, microdose of negligence. Molly shot the sheriff, might not want to shoot the messenger. Molecule and cellular triggers, I hold a plethora. Marcus Aurelius, Spartacus, rebellious. Artemisia Gentileschi, my heart's heavy like an elephant. Rooted to the dirt, I did it, knew that it would hurt. Like Jupiter's birth, universal flash, who did it first? 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

0: change, to chase villains to fake, and hearts to break, and men's to mate. 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
0: up for whatever. 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

0: 健康，想了我可能不行，我工作我都打工了，说不定不行。
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0: At the present time, we have no information as to the present whereabouts of Mr. Hoffa. 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
1: It was a stable way to live, but still a nigga had to stop. At the rate that we was getting, how could we...

0: Early yesterday, acting on a request from the Hoffa family, police found Hoffa's car in the restaurant parking lot. Said it showed no signs of destruction.
1: No need for no doctor. He disappeared like Jimmy Hoffa. Blacked out in the spot. Ordered Hennessy. I don't drink no vodka on my poppin'. A lot of blue more treat any roster. 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

0: post and think about it. 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
1: I have never witnessed anything in my life such as what has been going on here the last 8 weeks. An atmosphere of fear. An atmosphere created by the United States Marshals, by the FBI, and the government as a whole, for the sole purpose of harassing and trying to frighten citizens.

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0: possibly a lot of rain this afternoon with thunderstorms, highs in the mid-80s, and lows about 75 degrees. It's 11:30 a.m. on WFDS. We're from the Dark Side Radio. This is Dave Rock and Reel as we take a caller. 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
1: Yeah, yeah, yeah. This is Ross from North. And I want to hear that tune by Redman, Can't Wait. 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
0: You got it. Coming from the Dark Side Radio, this is Can't Wait.

0: Yo, I said, switching up speeds like Bruce Lee riding a Fuji in a movie. I be saying some shit. 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Okay.
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0: Funky.

0: inebriated minds, let the heart speak. 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Told Rossi no flicks, rid of these clowns. Life's a fast ride, so hold on tight. Mulberry Street, we dancing in the moonlight. Paradise exists, you'll find it at the rave of night.
1: Prince Zero.

Mantra. 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I taste the peace and pray that never leave my tongue. But yet, before long, the feeling's done. Perhaps I was foolish, just like a boy that prays to only

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Getting better every January. 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I kill my enemies by enemies necessary. Now the few.

0: 8-1 clear. 8-14 clear.
1: You're going to be okay. Tell him the order.
2: Keep asking myself, why did it have to end like this? Because with every ending, there is always a beginning. And this is how I start.
3: I think we're losing him.
2: Well, I need 5 more minutes sleep.
4: Boy, you better get your ass up and go to work. I told you about hanging out late with that studio shit when you know you got to go to work in the morning. You better stop focusing on getting your shit straight, trying to get yourself a promotion and stop that bullshitting with your broke ass. It's not all about quips and chicken heads. You better go out there and stop politicking.
2: Aye, Ma, your turn. You know you're talking a whole lot about what you don't even understand.
4: If you were smart, you'd be more like true. Now, that's a nice young man. Oh, got a job and working his way up and all. What the deal, yo? You better get that ass up now. Therese, I ain't playing with you. And, oh, don't forget to pick up your sister from Lamisha's house tonight. She's getting her weave tightened, and I don't want her walking back here at night by herself. You hear me, boy?
2: She's a big girl.
4: Therese, boy, whatever. Get your ass up.
5: Ipa.
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0: Y'all threw some rocks at me.
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0: 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They wanna dim your life.
1: They try to.
0: But never that.
1: Never that.
0: Never that.
1: Never.
0: I went rock boy to hot boy to hit boy to big boys. 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I threw back asteroids.